0: It's jazz music from KFJC. We just heard from Prince Mohammed, his album People, Are You Ready? An Africa rocker. Dr. Ali Montado with The Conscious Man. Again, Prince Mohammed with The Willow Tree. Ja Whoosh in that set, Riding Melody. That's from The Dreadlocks Affair from Ja Whoosh. Captain Sinbad from The Seven Voyages of Sinbad. We heard Sinbad and the Eye of the Tiger and Construction Plan, Captain Sinbad. Ashantiwa and Captain Sinbad teaming up for People in the Ghetto Suffering. Ashantiwa and Captain Sinbad. We began with The Cymbals, Suffering Child. Split skanking with you, jazz music on your radios, Sunday afternoons, 3 p.m. until 7. 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Coming up at 5:30, we have the KFJC Concert Outlook, upcoming events of all styles of music. That's at 5:30, and also featured will be the Jazz Music Reggae Calendar. That's at 5:30. And we do have tickets to give away. Coming up very soon, we're going to give away some tickets for Pato Banton. Pato Banton and the Now Generation are coming into Albany on Thursday, July 16th. DJ Irie Dole will open up the showcase. That's a 21 and over show at the Ivy Room in Albany. That's on San Pablo at Solano. Tickets to give away for Pato Banton Thursday, July 16th at the Ivy Room. Coming up soon from Jazz Music and KFJC.
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0: Chapel of the Troyans draws them into Oakland Sunday, June 21st.
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0: Ettrick Helicorb's The Knockout, Wednesday, July 8th.
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2: 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Thank you, Morris Minor. I am Spliff Skankin for Jazz Music with the Jazz Music Reggae Calendar. 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All your favorite DJs are in the mix. And some live band shows too. 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It starts at 9. Goes until 2. It's 21 and over at the Knockout, but it's all free, no cover charge. Champion Sundays tonight. Across the bay in Albany at the Ivy Room, the King of Kings reggae dancehall returns to the Ivy Room with DJ Smoke One and all your favorites in the mix. That's tonight, Sunday, July 12th, the King of Kings Dance Hall at the Ivy Room in Albany. That's San Pablo et Solano. But that's not all. Also, it's Massive Sundays at Zanzi in Oakland. DJs Rolo, Polo, and Henrock. That's every Sunday at Zanzi's in Oakland. Massive Sundays with Rolo, Polo, and DJ Henrock. As we mentioned, Pato Banton and the Now Generation are coming to the Ivy Room in Albany. That's going to be this Thursday, July 16th.
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2: Irie Dole will be your DJ opening the festivities. Pato Banton and the Now Generation at the Ivy Room in Albany this Thursday, July 16th. Ivy Room is 860 San Pablo Avenue at Solano in Albany, just north of Berkeley. And look for the return of the Manic Dub Club. The Manic Dub Club returns to the Lion House in San Jose, 1019 South 5th Street. 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And of course, DJ Manic in the mix. That's all happening Saturday, July 18th. Lion House in San Jose, 1019 South 5th Street. The Manic Dub Club returns next Saturday, July 18th. Also next Saturday, Free Reggae at the Lake, Clear Lake. We'll feature Music on the Lake in a Vision, performing from 5 until 10 p.m. That's at the Canocti Vista Resort in Clear Lake. And it's free, no cover charge. All ages welcome. Also next Saturday, the 18th, Soul Horizon. We'll be doing a tribute to Bob Marley at the Hop Monk in Sebastopol. It's an outdoor show starting at 4 p.m. And next Sunday, look for Crucial Reggae Sundays in the Park with DJ Trueverse from Champion Sundays. Golden Gate Park Band Show next Sunday, July 19th. Trueverse at Crucial Reggae Sundays. That's what's going on. That's what's coming up. If you missed anything, if you need more information, call your radio station. 650-941-2500. 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
1: As I back my bags to me,
0: just heard from Pato Banton alongside the Mad Professor from Mad Professor Recaptures Pato Banton. That was Live As One. Pato Banton coming to the area. More on that in a moment. We heard Uroy from Jah Son of Africa, Love in the Arena. Trinity with Song of the Midnight Hour. And Uroy with Brent Dow, I Got to Tell You Goodbye. Spliff Skanking at the controls, always happy to be here with you Sunday afternoons.
1: As I typically stay.
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Monet. And Venice is an exhibition co-organized with the Brooklyn Museum dedicated to the 1908 Venetian cityscape paintings of Claude Monet, featuring more than 100 artworks that place Monet's Venice paintings alongside select works from across his career, as well as Venetian views by artists such as Canaletto, Sargent, and Renan. On view through July 26th at the De Young Museum in Golden Gate Park, right across from where they do Crucial Reggae Sundays. 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Well, I'd say it's about time to give away those tickets. Tickets to see Pato Banton. Pato Banton and his band, The Now Generation, are coming in to Albany on Thursday, this Thursday, July 16th. It's 21 and over at this club, so if you want to go, you have to be over 21. But if you want to go and it's to see Pato Banton and The Now Generation this Thursday, July 16th in Albany, give us a call here at KFJC. 650-941-2500. Just tell us the first artist we played on Jazz Music this afternoon. You'll win the tickets for Pato Banton this Thursday in Albany. Thursday, July 16th, Pato Banton and The Now Generation in Albany. Tickets to give away to you right now. 650-941-2500. Just tell us the first artist we played on Jazz Music this afternoon and you'll win the tickets. Just like that. 650-941-2500. Tell us the first artist we played on Jazz Music this afternoon to win the tickets for Pato Banton from KFJC. Start with number four.

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Okay, let's go for it.

0: normally get on very, very, very well. But there's one thing that we always disagree on. He honestly seems to think that he can play his drums faster than I can do my rap. What, you wanna see? You wanna see? Okay. Will you do me a favor? Will you be the judge? All right, come here. What's your name?
1: Nick.
0: Okay, Nick. I want you to be the judge, all right? But you gotta dance with these guys when we're doing it, when we're racing, all right? Now, remember, Nick, you've gotta listen very carefully while you're dancing, because it's very tight, all right? This is not fixed, because I don't know what's gonna happen right now, right? But just do your best, all right? Okay. But come here first. You gotta help me start, okay? Sure. All right, just repeat after me, all right? Every mickle make a muckle.
1: Every mickle make a muckle.
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0: Unto Jaja we are thankful.
1: Unto Jaja we are thankful.
0: Thanks and praise are essential.
1: Thanks and praise are essential.
0: All right, very good. What are you laughing about? Come here, you. Yeah, you. You in a funny t-shirt. What's your name? Ian. Nice to meet you, Ian. Okay. I saw you laughing at him then, so it's your turn.

0: 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You want us to go again? All right.
1: One more time.
0: All right, one more time.

0: This one's dedicated to all the strugglers all over the world. No matter who you are, no matter where you come from, no matter about the color of your skin.
1: Congratulations to Noah from Richmond. He correctly identified the first artist we played on Jazz Music this afternoon. He won the tickets for Pato Banton. Hold tight, more tickets to be given away before 7 o'clock on Jazz Music.

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Jazz Music, KFJC, with Tony Rebel. He says, Reggae on Top, Steely and Clevey production. On the rhythm was Culture T with Notice Board, and Varys Hammond, Double Trouble. We heard Blackout J.A., Anything Can Happen. Tipa Irie's version, Sweet Jamaica. Nereus Joseph with Wrong and Strong. And Brinsley Ford featuring Tipa Irie. That one's called Long Time. That's So We Do It on Jazz Music. Got them tickets. More tickets to give away for the Manic Dub Club. The Manic Dub Club returns to San Jose's Lion House, 1019 South 5th Street in San Jose, this Saturday, July 18th from 5 until 10 p.m. Heavy reggae music and dub mixes from Manic from the Lion House, alongside the Dub Smashers Rocker T and DJ Guidance. The Lickle Green Ting sound system in a full effect. The big heavyweight custom-built sound system, the Manic Dub Club, returns this Saturday, July 18th, to the Lion House. 1019 South 5th Street in San Jose. Got those tickets coming up soon. Just stay tuned.

Admiral Tibet on KFJC. He says, in the water. In the water with Admiral Tibet. Got them tickets. Tickets for the Manic Dub Club returning to San Jose this Saturday, July 18th from 5 until 10 p.m. It's an all-ages showcase for the big heavyweight dub sound system featuring Rocker T, Guidance, Little Green, Ting Sound System, and DJ Manic. If you want to go, give us a call, KFJC, 650-941-2500. Tell us the first artist we played on Jazz Music. You'll win the tickets for the Manic Dub Club Saturday. This Saturday, July 18th, 5 until 10 p.m. It's in San Jose. All ages are welcome. Rocker T, Guidance, Little Green, Ting Sound System, and DJ Manic, the Dub Smashers, are returning to San Jose, the Manic Dub Club. 650-941-2500. Caller number three. Number three, good luck to you. Tell us the first artist you played on Jazz Music this afternoon. We thank you for tuning us in, turning us on, and dialing us up. We trust and hope the music has found you well. I am Spliff Skankin'. Peace.

This is Nikki Sudnick. Okay, this is a legal ID. We're broadcasting from Foothill College. This is KFJC, Los Altos Hills. And who are you? Go for it, boys.

Good evening, good morning, good afternoon to you. Whoever you are, wherever you are listening to KFJC, the greatest radio station in this or any other possible universe. I am Circumference, and it's Sunday, the 12th of July at 7 in the evening, and time, once again, to transition from the sublime spliff-skankin' to the ridiculousness that is myself, as we get ready to dive headlong into the KFJC hit list, a countdown of KFJC's most played releases of the past 8 weeks. And we start off this week with a new entry at number 36, Malign Seas, a recent collaboration between Swedish electronics manipulator Joakim Nordvall and the American guitar mangler Aaron Turner. And this is the track Longhead, here on the KFJC hit list.

New at number 36 on the KFJC hit list is the album Malign Seeds, a collaboration between Joachim Nordvall and Aaron Turner, which came out at the beginning of the year. And from that, we heard the track Longhead. Up this coming Saturday afternoon, Teachers Aides and guest host EAK will be presenting From the Great Above, She Opened Her Ear to the Great Below, Femme Metal. 3 hours of metal in a variety of styles, all by women. That's From the Great Above, She Opened Her Ear to the Great Below, Femme Metal, hosted by Teachers Aides and EAK, Saturday afternoon from 3 to 6, and in the broadcast archive at kfjc.org for the following fortnight. The KFJC Hitlist Countdown starts off this week with 7 36s, and moving down are the Chihei Hatakayama release Unconsciousness Silence, Acha Shamel's Raw Scold, and The Realm of Otherness by Lim Gyeong. Sabdatan Mantra by Ramayana Soul makes a return to the top 40, and new at 36 are Andrew McKelvey's Many Worlds, the Leila Abdul Rauf release Andros Insidium, and Malign Seeds by Joachim Nordvall and Aaron Turner, which we just heard. And we finish off this first section with Opie Cats, who are moving down to 34 with So Far So Good, where they are joined by the Outfit album Preservers of the Pearl, which makes a return to the top 40 at number 34. Up next is Disentomb the Brain Function from the release Andrew McKelvey's Many Worlds, here on the KFJC Hit List.

0: New at number 36 on the KFJC hit list is Many Worlds, the semi-eponymous debut album from the Nova Scotian ensemble Andrew McKelvey's Many Worlds, and that was Disentomb the Brain Function. And I believe they described their sound as semi-improvised chance music. I suspect the word chance also applies to Andrew McKelvey's life, as he nearly died in an accident involving a drunk driver, where he was saved from death, or at least paralyzation, by his head landing on his saxophone case, though he still pretty much broke everything else in his body.
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0: Thank you, announcer's name, and you will be again once again taking the final hour of the dates of the nights and the round turntable. But first, let's talk about this. The KFJC Hitlist Countdown continues with 529s, and moving down is the Matvetsky, Amiri, and Pushy release Metamorphose. Holding steady at 29 are Echolocation by Len Leo and In Sound to All by ISTA. And moving up to 29 are the self-titled release from Crash Outfit and the 7-inch 4x4 compilations. Dropping down to 24 are the Flying Lotus album Big Mama and Dread Season by Gazing Into Space. And all of our superlatives are at 24 this week, with Thresholds by Andrew Anderson as our top mover, shooting up 12 places to 24, and a pair of top new entries with the Heart Attack Alley LP Living in Hell and the collection Hyperdub 10.4, both making their debuts at number 24. And rounding out this section is a pair of 22s with the Space Debris release Behind the Gates moving down, and Music from Another Place by Wooden Tape moving up to join it. Up next is A Requiem for Ishtar from the album Andros Insidium by Leila Abdul-Rauf, here on the KFJC Hit List.

It's like getting a David Bowie song in your head and it won't get out. All the while, your dog seems to be sent down some eternal chute from hell when you hear a small sound that might mean you should be a bit worried. And someone tells you to move up in the line you're in, and a large hole opens up that seems to be leading to Mark Twain's thoughts. The popcorn you're eating turns to wood, and that Bowie song is turning horribly wrong. And you sigh. And the one thing that finally cements your feet to the ground, KFJC, we're always here for you.

0: on KFJC. That was All Devoured, All Begotten by Portland-based sound artist Andrew Anderson from his latest album, Thresholds, which is our top mover, jumping up 12 places to number 24 on the KFJC hit list. And we started off with local multi-instrumentalist, vocalist, songwriter, and composer Lila Abdul-Rauf performing A Requiem for Ishtar from her latest release, Andros Insidium, which is new at number 36.
1: Here he comes, big stack of records.
2: Big stack of something.
1: Who's that other guy that hosts it?
2: Steve.
1: Oh, what? That's his real name. Okay. What about next week? Who's on next week?
2: Oh, that's Cousin Mary.
1: Do people even listen to jazz?
2: No.
1: What is jazz?
2: It's horrible.
1: There's a drummer.
2: Is jazz.
1: There's at least three saxophone players.
2: And there's some guy smiling all the time.
1: And there's the upright bass dude.
2: It's blues.
1: Who you just kind of stare at his instrument because you're all cool. Who buys that, man? Gosh. But he's got one. That's pretty cool.
2: Yeah, it's nice. It's nice. And then you get an electric guitar every once in a while, but everybody sort of tells them to go away.
1: There's that tremolo thing and the fretless. What about found sound? The Jazz Collective.
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0: The KFJC Hitlist Countdown continues with a pair of downward moving 20s. Go Undercover with the Boss Jaguars and the ninth KFJC Battle of the Surf Bands. Moving up to number 16 are Wiretaps for Oral by Saint Abdullah and Jason Nazari. The Closed Mouth released The Four Walls, Look Mum, No Computer with Band in a Box, and This Slog by San Kazagaskar. Mayurashka slips into number 14 with Cosmic Rising, and they are joined by Kamaru and their release Kin, which is moving up. The Anta release Organescent nudges up to number 13, and we finish off this final section before the top 10 with Cathedral by Nocturnal Emissions, which moves up to number 12. Up next is Trouble from the Heart Attack Alley album Living Hell, here on the KFJC Hit List.

0: On KFJC, that was The Phoenix by Flustin Paradigm, a project out of Philly that describes itself as a manifestation of Afrofuturist ideals based in an electronic music landscape. That can be found on a collection called Hyperdub 10.4, which is one of our top new entries at 24. The other being Living in Hell, the 2012 album from a hypno-psychotic blues trash trio out of Auckland called Heart Attack Alley, and the track we heard was called Trouble. And speaking of trouble...
1: Grid Alternatives Bay Area is a nonprofit community-based organization that provides local job training and electric vehicle upsizing. Grid Alternatives installs no-cost solar for homeowners with low income in the cities of Menlo Park, South San Francisco, and East Palo Alto. 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
0: All right. Thank you. Are you ready?
1: Yes. I hope so.
0: You
1: I am.
0: So. yes. All right. Well, coming up at the top of the hour, we're going to be going back in time to the greatest decade on the 80s tsunami. But first, there's this. And now for the top 10 releases for the 8-week period ending Wednesday, July 8th, 2026. And we start off with a pair of upwardly mobile number 10s, Matador Surfer by King Pelican and Meredith Bates with The Observer Effect. Nudging up to number 9 is Soul Hurts by Seafeel. The Shackleton versions of the Cigara album 3 is a non-mover at number 8. Square Pusher's Camera Concert moves down to number 7. Map 71 moves down to number 5 with The Feral Jinx, and they are joined by the Spellbinder from The Third Mind, which is moving up. Mong Tong's Tau Fire is up to number 4. Up to number 3 is Norther by X Easter Island Head. The Darts are non-mover at number 2 with Halloween Love Songs, and at number 1 for the third week is SheVerb with She Rides Again. And from that, this is Sonic Wolf here on the KFJC hit list.

0: New at number one for the third week on the KFJC hit list is She Rides Again, the 2024 release from the Austin-based woman-led collective psych rock band SheVerb. And from that, we heard the track Sonic Wolf.
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0: Slip on your Dayglo leg warmers, put on that skinny tie, because it's 8 o'clock, which can only mean that we're jumping back in time with the 80s tsunami, an hour of music from the greatest decade. Coming up on the show, we open up a new pack of Half Man Half Biscuit, we join Ripley on a royal bug hunt, and we're still chasing a rat in the kitchen with UB40. However, we start off on a sad note. While the country was celebrating the 250th anniversary of the Declaration of Independence, a hip-hop pioneer passed away, Doreen Broadnax, a.k.a. Sparky D, who was one of the first female battle rappers, left us on July 4th. Getting her professional start with the Playgirls in 1983, she would make her mark with her solo single, Sparky's Turn, Roxanne, You're Through. Kicking off the legendary Roxanne Wars. This, however, is not that. This is Sparky D's 1987 single, Throwdown. On radio, where the DJs spin the sounds, KFJ.

0: KFJC, The Wave of the West, and the song Hit from the Jesus Mary Chain EP, Some Candy Talking, which came out 40 years ago this coming Tuesday. And we started off with Sparky D, who passed away on the 4th of July at the young age of 61. We heard her 1987 B-Boy record single, Throwdown. And, you know, Sparky hadn't been dormant, as just 2 years ago she released what will probably be her last single, Spark Plugs. Maybe I'll be proven wrong on that, you know, some kind of posthumous release. It could happen.
1: Are you a musical being?
2: Am I a what?
1: A musical being.
2: I'm a human being.
1: Of course you are.
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1: It sure sounds like it.
2: Yeah, I'd say we are. 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
0: Up next on the 80s Tsunami is the first of two tracks this evening from my album of the month, Rat in the Kitchen. This is UB40 with All I Want to Do on radio that wants to stay at home with you, KFJC.

Do you know that more murders are committed at 92 degrees Fahrenheit than any other temperature? I read an article once. Lower temperatures, people are easygoing. Over 92, it's too hot to move, but just 92, people get irritable.

0: on your Wave of the West, KFJC, and with the weather forecast, that was Suzanne Banshees with 92 Degrees from the album Tinderbox. And we started off with All I Want to Do from the UB40 LP Rat in the Kitchen, my album of the month, which means we'll be hearing another track from that in about 20 minutes.
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0: All right. Thank you, announcer's name. And I'll try to not make you laugh before you get on mic again next time. Up next on the 80s Tsunami is Then Playing, where I play something from a movie or TV show from the 80s. And this coming week will be the 40th anniversary of the film Aliens, starring Sigourney Weaver as Ellen Ripley, the sole human survivor of the first film. The score was composed by James Horner, who, because filming had fallen behind schedule and he was booked for another film shortly after, had less than 2 weeks to compose the score. Here, then, is Ripley's Rescue on radio that's going on a bug hunt, KFJC.

0: Just tell me one thing, Burke. You're going out there to destroy them, right? Not to study, not to bring back, but to wipe them out.
1: That's the plan.
2: All right, people, on the ready line. Yeah. Iron Maiden!
3: Yeah!
2: Iron Maiden!
3: Yeah!

0: Officer, she is.
1: Boss, get your light up here.
2: Keep back, don't scare her.
3: Movement.
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5: 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I got readings in front and behind.
0: There's nothing back here.
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0: did they cut the power, man? They're animals. There's movement all over the place. 5 meters, man. 4.
1: Aliens. This time, it's war.

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0: on the Wave of the West, KFJC. That, of course, was Peter Murphy with Neverman from his debut solo LP, Should the World Fail to Fall Apart, which came out 40 years ago this month. And apparently Peter Murphy is currently putting the final touches on his latest album, so we'll probably have that to look forward to in the not too far distant future. Before Neverman, we heard the song Countrified Inner City Blues from the Cherry Bomb's 12-inch single of House of Ecstasy. The Cramps were also in there with It's Just That Song from their album, A Date with Elvis. And we started off with Ripley's Rescue, music from the film Aliens, composed by James Horner, which is why it sounded a fair bit like Star Trek 2 and 3.
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0: 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KFJC.

0: On your way of the West, that was The Descendants with the song Wendy. I mean, Wendy loves me alone. I guess she doesn't love her him in public. Anyways, that can be found on their third studio album, Enjoy, which came out 40 years ago this coming Wednesday. Also celebrating 40 years this week is the Communards' self-titled debut LP, from which we heard Reprise, which was dedicated to then Prime Minister Margaret Thatcher. And we started off with Don't Blame Me from the UB40 release Rat in the Kitchen, which is my album of the month. So expect two more tracks from that next week.
1: Foothill College Mesa Mathematics, Engineering, and Science Achievement supports a diverse population of transfer-ready students working to advance their STEM educational journeys in four-year university programs. Participating students must be planning to major in a STEM discipline, which would include biology, physics, chemistry, computer science, or engineering. For additional information, see foothill.edu/SLI/Mesa.
0: That's glad to hear that the computer science stuff is still going on. I couldn't find some of the classes I took before. Anyways, are you ready? Are you ready?
1: Yeah.
0: Yeah, because coming up at 9, announcer's name takes over the controls for the final hour of the days and nights of the round turntable. But before that, let's hop into the old DeLorean and go back to the future, where we listen to a recent song from an 80s artist or group, and I finish off this hour as I began it with a memorial. As on Thursday, it was announced that Raspy Kumri songstress Bonnie Tyler passed away after weeks of hospitalization in Portugal. A little over a week before she went into hospital, she released what ultimately was her last single, One World, One Home. And that's here, now, on radio with Room for Everybody, KFJC.

Broadcasting from Foothill College, this is KFJC, Los Altos Hills. I'm announcer's name, and coming up right here on the final hour of the days and nights of the round turntable, we've got Flesh Microchip Repair by CIA Debutante off of Trespass on Wave of the West.

0: Tuttora, tuttora, talen solan, solan, solan, solan, solan.
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0: talen solan, solan, solan, solan, solan. 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

0: This is KFJC, Los Altos Hills. And I am an announcer's name. And we just heard a track called Color Scheme by La Peste off of an album called I Don't Know Right From Wrong. And before that, Walk Walk Kingdom brought us a track called Yarin Sorin off of Mind Onsen. And CIA Debutante started us off in this set with Flesh Microchip Repair off of Trespass.
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Coming up next, we've got a track called Examination X Animation from The Uproar in Bursts of Sound and Silence by Daniel Carter, Evan Strauss, and Sheridan Riley, and 5-track here on Wave of the West.

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Got a little space to himself, skills of cats, shy, NATO, angry, plot. Calm, steam-bound, sticky lies.

This is KFJC, and we just heard Examination off of the album The Uproar and Bursts of Sound and Silence by Daniel Carter, Evan Strauss, Five Tracks, and Sheridan Riley. Coming up at 10 o'clock, you've got Framework Radio. And up next, we've got a track called Stone Blue by Anita Tatlow from the album Everything in Watercolor here on Wave of the West.

0: This is KFJC, and you just heard the track Lumps from Green Mitchell Trio, and before that, A Blind History brought us Really There's Nothing We Can Do to Stop Kids from Getting Shot off of EP1. Right before that was a track called High Blood Pressure from the Outsound New Music Summit 2026 album, and the artist on that was Sam Morrison's Cosmic Trip. And Anita Tatlow started us out on this set with her track called Stone Blue from Everything in Watercolor.
1: All right, well, thank you, announcer's name. We will be back next week. Yes. You will be back on again from 9 to 10. I will be back on again from 7 until 9. Coming up at 10 is Framework Radio. And out of the corner of my eye, I saw an Avakov skulking about. So possibly at 11 o'clock, you'll hear him. Or not. It depends. It could be a figment of my deranged imagination, for all I know. So
0: I
1: yeah.
0: I feel like we should announce what's going
1: on. Well, we should. Now. We should, because that's important. You want to get the one?
0: Right now, you will be hearing, or you're hearing, Music Box from the album Strikes Again by K.A. Posse.
1: And it's here on your source
0: of the West.
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1: All right. 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

0: 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I believe KFJC, they also mentioned the OutSound New Music Summit happening later this month. 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
0: 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This is Framework Edition number 980. Our latest regular edition. We are coming up on our annual summer break. Few more shows. One more edition of Framework Afield next week, and then edition number 982 the week following that, and then we'll be off for the month of August. Back with you with new shows partway through September. In this edition, we are listening to sounds by Artificial Memory Trace, Marla Hladi with Christoph Migon, Anya Lockwood, and Thomas Tilley. As well as sounds from the Apéry sound maps from Germany, Italy, France, and a Framework introduction also recorded in Germany by Paul Pavlik. 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

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Some more information about the sounds we are hearing in this program. We began the program with a Framework introduction recorded by Paul Pavlik, recorded in Germany, artist we met at the LOM field recording gathering a few months back. And then we moved on to some sounds from the Apori sound maps. In this edition, we have sounds from Pedro Milieur, recorded in Germany, Maciej Janasek, recorded in Italy, Jean-François Cavreau, recorded in France, and T. Boutwood, also recorded in Germany. All of these sounds can be found at apori.org/maps. That's APORE. Go and check out the maps. Upload some sounds of your own. Have a little explore. And then on to old favorite, Slavek Kui, a.k.a. Artificial Memory Trace. 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Presents AAA Artifact Angelus Phenomena 1. A download release. Documenting environmental changes in the area of focused interest, in this case, the Sanctuary, Capaduff, Eastern Clare, Atlantic side of Ireland, where Cui lives. Composition constructed by a technique of cut-up collage, with no overdubbing or after mixing. This work is an example of how sound may be used for controlling time and marking territory of specific paradigms, in this case, the Catholic Church, or simply as an invitation to stop for a moment in silent meditation or prayer. Hence, the church bell repetition we've been hearing throughout the program. We're also listening to the latest release on the Chronica Electronica label, CD and download release by Marla Hladi and Christoph Migon, On and On and Off. This was a participatory project where each participant in the choir, quote-unquote, was given 12 prompts. They could each interpret them in their own way. The main focus of the prompts was the commutes from work to home and back. We asked them, say the artists, to not only listen as they traveled, but also sound their soundscape, voice their listening, and make noise with their experience. These recorded materials were then edited and mixed by the artists into this release. Also a release from a few months back on the Room 40 label, CD and download reissue, in fact, by Ania Lockwood, World Rhythms. This is a work originally realized in 1975, exploring the potentials of field recordings in a multi-channel setting and concerned with the practice of sustained listening into the world and beyond. This was re-released by Lawrence English Room 40 label in, I believe, April. And finally, a release by the great Eposio Pez label in France, CD and download by Thomas Tilly, Birds Measuring Space. The work is a series of phonographies of the guacharos, a cave-dwelling bird in Colombia. They've developed their own form of echolocation. And this release is a series of recordings of their environment, along with an analysis of the noise identified in their song by noise-canceling software, like an image and negative of the flock's immense calls. Do go check out all these releases. 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

0: my body. 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
1: And you just heard from a track on the album Eternal Life No End, Tiger Eyes. Preceded with Count Basic from the album Kruder and Dorfmeister Sessions. Ikenika preceded from the collection Hyperdub 10.4. That was Ikenika again, Position VIP, and Claws. Heard from Claws, Black Magic Carpet Ride 3. And I mentioned the Outsound New Music Summit happening in Berkeley this 2026. It starts July 31st. And, you know, they feature sonic exploration, electronic improvisation, manipulations, creativity, promoting arts, pollination, film, dance, and writing. And it's at the Berkeley Finish Hall, July 31st. Continuing in a moment with Square Pusher, but let's play. In Redwood City, at the Redwood Shores Branch Library, every second and fourth Tuesday. That's this coming up Tuesday, 11 a.m. to 1 p.m. Jigsaw card games, board games for adults. That's the Redwood City Public Library that hosts Let's Play Board Games for Grown-Ups, 11 a.m. to 1 p.m. second, fourth Tuesday. That's at Redwood City, 399 Marine Parkway, for the Redwood Shores branch. Continuing with Square Pushers. It is Square Pushers. Okay. 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

This is Porky Pig. Everybody in knows I live in a make-believe world, but I never want to return to the place I went to last night. Oh, no. Sure is a funny party. What's this? Why are all these people so tired? I can't understand their mumbling. That was what I call a lousy party. Those people were using hard drugs, like smack and the downers. Why, I've heard that many of the downers are low-grade animal tranquilizers, unfit for human consumption. Oh, it's a terrible risk, but I guess some folks think that being out of it is being in. I hope that none of my friends fall for it. There are better ways to party, yeah. That's all, folks.

Texas. Yes, me too. And we are, this Robert Humber, H-U-M-B-E-R, on the album Into Air, preceded with Western Brick. Conclusion is that track. Follow Your Nightmares is that album. Preceded with a accidental stuff. Occasionally hit the wrong button. And I heard from Porky Pig and his experiences. But underneath that, I think, was Vox Populi with the album Sucre de Pastique. Kind of a series of shorter tracks, starting with Pelucidar, and started Skirpusher on the album Camera Concert. And KFJC broadcasts 24 hours a day on an assigned carrier frequency. 89.7 MHz, channel 209. KFJC broadcasts effectively 108 watts. And the studios and offices are located in the building 6200 on the Foothill College campus, with a transmitter located high atop Black Mountain overlooking the Santa Clara Valley, serving the communities of the entire Bay Area. Broadcasting from Foothill College, this is KFJC Los Altos Hills. And let's see. Oh, ha. Mole Mysteries. Mole Mystery from Mystery Theater, 1946, February. This is a Mathematics for Murder from the era of radio dramas. Here in a source.

Good evening, Creep. Tonight's Mystery Playhouse story is entitled Mathematics of Murder. You know, it reminds me of a conversation I had recently with a friend of mine who's a detective. He said that some of those mystery writers and their perfect crimes handed him a laugh. He said the only reason those crimes are perfect is because the detectives in the stories are such fools. And he claimed that 95% of those crimes could be solved by any detective with just a little routine legwork. Well, Creeps, in tonight's play, you're going to meet that kind of a detective. Namely, a leg man. Listen now to Mathematics of Murder.

0: This is the story of two men. Two men who have never met. Two men who move in different worlds. Two men who have never even heard of one another and who certainly never expected to. But let's not get ahead of ourselves. After all, that's the story. Just now, they are two utter strangers, each with something quite different on his mind.
1: No. No, don't. I'll make good. I'll pay. I've told you that already, only I can't this minute. I haven't got that much right now. I know you've given me plenty of time already, only... Look, I tell you what. Let me call you back. Well, I'll try some more. There must be someone who... Well, how much time can I have? No, I'm not stalling. This is on the level. Yes, I'm sure of getting it. It's as good as mine now, only I need a little time to collect it, that's all. Yes, of course, I'm sure. This is the payoff. Well, I know how I can get it now. I'm sure, I tell you. I'm dead sure.
0: That was Colin Hughes. Remember that name, Colin Hughes. And now this is a man he's never met or heard of, an utter stranger. A man as remote from Colin Hughes' life as the Bronx from Lower Central Park West. Sam Evans, a man with something quite different on his mind.
2: Yeah, sure, why not? Let's ask him for dinner Friday night. You know, I'm always saying, yeah, only you should taste my missus's borscht and cheese blintzes. Then you'll really taste something. Yeah, that's what I tell him, and it's the truth.
0: Two men, two strangers, each going his own way, each quite oblivious of the other. Colin Hughes and Sam Evans.

0: doing?
1: Oh.
0: I didn't expect you tonight. You said
1: I just
0: you...
1: wanted to tell you I'd be over to see you tomorrow night.
0: Oh, that's swell, Colin. Only you come over and see me nearly every night.
1: Well, so I just wanted to tell you, that's all, Myra. Why not ask some people in?
0: But you always like it best when we're by ourselves.
1: Well, this time I feel like having some people around for a change. Say, by the way, how often do you wind that clock?
0: Oh, it's an 8-day clock.
1: Oh? Well, should I wind it now?
0: Well, it's not due for 6 more days. I did a day before yesterday.
1: Oh, darn it all.
0: What's the matter, Colin?
1: I think I left the lights on in the car. Would you mind having a look from the hall window?
0: Why, sure, Colin.
1: Thanks. Now to change that clock. There.
0: No, you turn them off all right.
1: Oh, fine.
0: Well, take off your hat and stay a while.
1: No, I'm going now.
0: Already?
1: Mm-hmm.
0: Colin, where are you taking that radio?
1: Oh, to the repair shop. I think it needs new tubes.
0: Yeah, but won't we need it for the party? It plays good enough the way it is.
1: Well, we'll play records or something. I'll be around tomorrow at 8.
0: Colin, you're acting so strangely this evening.
1: At 8, I said.
0: I heard you, Colin. You'll be over tomorrow night at 8. Is there anything remarkable about that?
2: The only remarkable thing about Colin's date was that he was a bit late in keeping it. For the next evening at 8, he was behind the wheel of a car, rolling smoothly along a lonely highway.
1: I must say you look charming, Maureen.
3: Thank you, Colin. It's been a long time since I've heard you say something like that. It's still nice to get compliments from one's husband, even a divorced one. How have things been going with you, Colin?
1: Oh, well enough. I don't have to ask you. Everyone says you're the big lady executive these days.
3: Oh, not really.
1: Well, I could never have bought you a silver fox like that. Oh, don't worry. I'm not going to ask how much it costs.
3: Well, that's one thing to be said for being divorced. We don't have to quarrel about money anymore.
1: Well, it was my fault, really. And you being such a success.
3: Oh, Colin. But let's not go into that. We're having much too nice a time. I can't tell you how surprised I was when you phoned. And so pleased. It seems so gay coming out here to meet you. I was like a schoolgirl on the first date. It's been so long, Colin.
1: Yes, it has, rather.
3: New car, Colin? How long have you had it?
1: Oh, a while.
3: Very nice. I guess you're not doing too badly yourself.
1: Oh, the devil.
3: What is it?
1: It's these lights. I had the car in the garage just today to be fixed. When I touch the dimmer button, they seem to go out completely. At least I think so.
3: Well, maybe there's a bulb loose.
1: Well, I better have a look. You see, when I touch this, it's supposed to deflect the lights. But if they really go out, someone could easily plow into us. Maureen, would you mind awfully? Maybe it's just one of them.
3: Of course, Colin. What shall I do?
1: Well, I was wondering if you'd just step in front of the car and tell me what happens when I press the button. Which light is gone? See, if it's the right, I don't mind so much.
3: Of course.
1: Here, wait, I'll get the door for you. There. They should both be on now.
3: Yes, they are.
1: All right, now stay there and watch when I...
3: Colin, you're...

0: Okay, okay. Think they'd let even a cop get a little sleep sometimes.
1: Hello? Yeah, speaking. Huh? Yeah. Yeah, I got it. A woman got killed in an accident. You figure it's just another hit and run, but you want me to have a look anyway. Okay, be right out there.

0: Well, there she is, Inspector.
1: Gosh.
2: Dead when they found her, Clancy?
0: Yeah. Well dressed, huh?
2: Yeah, you don't get Silver Fox for peanuts.
0: Nice looking woman, too. Ah, these hit and run drivers.
2: Yeah.
0: I guess she must have stepped into the road. Probably didn't even look where she was going.
2: Maybe.
0: Something coming along hits her, then the driver gets panicky and runs off.
2: Maybe.
0: Accident, all right. Hit and run.
2: Maybe.
0: You mean you...
2: Maybe it was an accident. On the other hand, maybe not.

0: Yes?
1: Well, Mr. Hughes, I'm Inspector Evans.
0: Oh, I don't believe
1: Oh, here's my badge. I'm afraid I got to ask you a few questions.
0: Come in.
1: Thanks. I guess you know your former wife is dead.

0: Anything the matter, Evans?
1: No, only that was just the wrong answer, see?
2: Two men, strangers no longer. One man a murderer, the other a man with a good hunch. Sure, you know, of course, but not the little man from the Bronx. He only has a hunch and a way of getting the wrong answers. He couldn't possibly know yet.
3: But is he in trouble? What'd he do?
1: Oh, no, he isn't in trouble, Miss Carlson. He didn't do anything. Just a checkup. Doesn't mean anything. Don't let it bother you. Mr. Hughes was over here last night with you, is that right?
3: Yeah, he was.
1: Just the two of you by yourselves?
3: No, we had some others, a party like.
1: Well, what was it in celebration of?
3: I don't know.
1: Well, who got it up?
3: Well, I guess it just got itself up.
1: Oh, who was at it?
3: Oh, nobody much. My sister and her husband, the couple next door, that's about all.
1: Oh, I see. Well, I may be back. Don't be frightened. I usually forget things I want to ask the first time and have to come back and ask them the second time. I'm not very good that way.
3: Gee, I suppose he was doing the best he could, but he acted like he didn't know what it was all about. They must take anybody on the detective division these days.
4: 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We'll be right back. And now let's get back to the episode Mathematics for Murder on WEN Radio Was.
5: Sure, Inspector, I was at the party Naira gave for Colin. My sister and I were going to the movies. It was the last night for Jean Arthur, but Naira just insisted, and we didn't have the heart to turn her down. She seemed so set on it. I guess we were there from about 7:30 to 12.
6: Yes, that's right, Inspector. We were there. We turned Naira down the first time she called. I didn't want to go. I'm pretty tired these days from working and all. But Naira just wouldn't take no for an answer, so the second time she called, we gave it and went.
1: Oh, hello, Miss Carson.
3: Oh, hello. I guess you did forget something the first time you was here, like you said.
1: Yeah.
3: Come in.
1: Oh, thanks. About that party, Miss Carson, who suggested having it? Hughes or you?
3: Oh, it was between the both of us, I guess.
1: Well, what time did you call him about coming over?
3: Oh, I didn't. He just came.
1: Yeah, but he brought an armful of records in with him, didn't he?
3: Yeah, he did.
1: Then if you didn't call him, how'd he know enough to bring records to the party?
3: Well,
1: okay. Look, did I ask you who first spoke of having the party? He or you?
3: Well, I guess he did say something the night before. Then I did the calling, so it was like between the two of us, you might say.
1: Oh, I see. What time did you get here?
3: Oh, it was about 8.
1: How'd you know?
3: It was on the clock, that's how I know.
1: Well, what made you look at the clock?
3: Well, he came in and said, "Everybody here already? What am I, late?" So I looked. You know how you look when somebody says something like that?
1: Yeah, I know how you look when somebody says something like that. I guess he took the other girl home first.
3: What other girl?
1: You know, the one he had out in the car with him.
3: Out in his car?
1: Yeah. Well, guess that's all.
3: Do I have to answer any more of your questions?
1: No, not a one.
3: Mister?
1: Yeah?
3: Mister, I forgot to tell you.
1: Yes?
3: That clock was an hour slow. He got here at 8 by my clock. But everywhere else, it was 9.
7: This here is Hughes' car. He's kept it in this garage over a year.
1: Has there been any cleaning done on it?
7: No, just bed it down for the night.
1: Now hold this light, will you? I'm going to have a look at the tire treads.
7: Sure. What's up, mister?
1: I ask him. You answer him. How long has this car been in?
7: Oh, I got the ticket here. Let's see. He brought it back at 11:45.
1: You sure, then?
7: Right here in the car.
1: Before that, when did he take it out?
7: 10 to 9.
1: 10 to 9?
7: That's right.
1: Yeah.
7: What's the matter, mister?
1: It was a wrong answer.

0: hidden in his own car.
1: Lord, all the way from Acme to Zenith. Well, I guess there's nothing to do but go down the list.

0: the manager at Monarch Auto Rentals?
1: Yes.
0: That car up there isn't crowded. Don't let anyone go near it till I can send someone over here.
1: What's the matter with it? There's nothing to find on it just now.
0: Silver fox hair on the back of his teeth. Who rented this car?
1: I'm Mr. Joe Miller.
0: What kind of credentials did he have?
1: Well, you
0: mean you rent cars without security?
1: Ooh, ordinarily, no, sir. But he left a large deposit, enough to cover the whole car.
0: Mr. Stoughton?
1: Surely. Mr. Stout? Stout man. He's 50.
0: He's 50?
1: What's the matter, sir?
0: That's a wrong answer. Maybe there's someone else who rents a car before.
2: Nice shot. Okay. Seven ball in the corner pocket. Here's
3: hey,
2: what I... Say, what's the idea of grabbing my arm that way? You could have ruined my shot.
3: Take off your eye, Kate, and come outside. I want to talk to you.
2: Scram, I'm going to finish this game, see?
3: You have already. Come on out.
2: Well, I don't see
3: this piece of tin says do it.
2: A detective?
3: Uh-huh.
2: Okay. Excuse me, fellas.
3: All right, your name's Flynn. Last night you rented a car from Monarch under the name of Joe Miller. What'd you do with it and where'd you go?
2: I don't have to tell you.
3: Okay, you don't have to. You're under arrest for murder then. Come on.
2: Hey, wait a minute. I never murdered anyone.
3: The car's a murder car.
2: Murder? Look, this, it wasn't me. I wasn't in it. I just took it out for somebody else.
3: Oh, now you're telling it, huh?
2: Yeah, now I'm telling it. I was clean out playing some of the fellas back there, and I come out for a breath of air. And then this fella comes by and asks me if I'd care to do him a favor. Like, there's 20 bucks in it for me.
3: And you were willing.
2: I wanted to get back in that game. After all, 20 bucks, 20 bucks.
3: What was the favor?
2: Take a car out for money. Under a fake name, not my own, of course.
3: Fine.
2: Well, so I took it out for him, and I just drove around the corner and picked him up. And he dropped me off at the pool room. There was still half of the 20 coming to me, so about 8:45.
3: 8:45?
2: Yeah, 8:45. I went outside and met him again, like we'd arranged. He showed right on time. I took the car back for him and reclaimed the deposit.
3: And you gave that back to him?
2: Yeah. He wasn't there no more. I don't know what happened to him. I couldn't find him.
3: You think you're telling a lie, but you're not.
2: Huh?
3: He wasn't there anymore. He didn't wait. Only you didn't go back to look for him. Even if you had, though, you wouldn't have found him. Yeah, it's a smart play. I figured you'd walk off with the money. It was the best guarantee in the world if you'd stay out of sight and keep your mouth shut from then on. Yep, cheap at that price.
2: I know it sounds phony, but you'll have to believe me.
3: No, I don't have to, but so happens I do.
2: That's him. That's him, I tell you. The tall guy just went in there now. That's the guy that came up
3: I know, Flynn.
2: Don't you believe me? That's him. That's the guy.
3: I've known that all along.
2: Ain't you going over to him?
3: No, it would only be your word against his.
2: What are you going to do with me?
3: Look, you got 20 bucks for getting out of that car the other night. How'd you like to get another 20 for staying in it? All the way to wherever it went and back.
2: I don't think so.
3: You don't have to. You get the 20 bucks. And I'll get a murderer.

0: Officer.
1: Yes, sir?
0: My name is Hughes, officer. Colin Hughes. I had this message. Inspector Evans asked if it was convenient for me to drop down here and...
1: Right this way, sir. Oh,
0: thank you. Sure, I can't imagine why he wanted to see...
1: Right in here, Mr. Hughes.
0: Oh.
2: Oh, Mr. Hughes. Now, just...
0: Thank you.
2: Mr. Hughes, we'd like your help. We're holding a suspect.
0: Suspect? In what?
2: In the murder of your wife, Mr. Hughes.
0: Murder?
2: Mm-hmm.
0: I thought it was a hit-and-run driver.
2: Nope, it was premeditated murder. We've got the man dead to rights.
0: Oh, you have?
2: Yeah, we've been pushing him around all day, and he's just about right to break down and confess.
0: Oh, well, that's fast work, Mr. Evans.
2: No, slow. Could have arrested him 6 hours after his death.
0: You could?
2: Yeah, but I had to wait for proof.
0: But how did you know it was murder and not an accident?
2: Well, you know, they always think they got to be so careful. If your wife's killer had only been a little careless now...
0: What do you mean?
2: Well, put yourself in the killer's place.
0: What?
2: Of course, I know you're not the type.
0: No, I hardly think so.
2: You see, there were tread marks on your wife's fur cape. Trouble was, there were tread marks on her, too, underneath the fur cape. The killer must have run over her when she wasn't wearing the cape. But he was so bent on making it look like an accident, he ran over the cape and then put it on her. Yeah, he fixed it so it couldn't be anything else but murder. Just wouldn't leave well enough alone.
0: But, Mr. Evans, how can I help? Why did you call me?
2: Well, the killers try to involve you.
0: Me? Why, how?
2: Let me explain. Your wife met her death at approximately 8:20 that night while you were with some friends at a party.
0: Yes.
2: We checked that, Mr. Hughes. No offense, but you understand we have to check everything.
0: Naturally.
2: We also know that you accepted a lift from a stranger for several blocks from Mercer Street on your way over to your girl's house.
0: But
2: we checked on that, too. Now, you wouldn't believe such a ghastly coincidence, but that car and that stranger were responsible for your wife's death.
0: Good heavens.
2: Now, we know that you weren't in any car at 8:20, so all you have to do is tell us at what point you left the car, so we can establish from what point on he took over the car alone. Any objection to helping us steam that out of it?
0: No, not at all. Not at all.
2: Fine. You do that, and I promise you won't be held as a material witness. He'll confess. Now, where did you get out of the car?
0: At Market Street.
2: Market?
0: Yeah.
2: Thanks. All right. Bring him in.
1: In there, Major Flynn.
2: Flynn, did you ever see this gentleman before?
3: He's the one that got in the car with me at first.
2: For the last time, where did he get out again?
3: He didn't. He rode all the way. He came up to me and had me hired at...
2: You're a liar, Flynn. He's got a car of his own.
3: I mean, I gave him a lift and he rode out all
2: You're
3: the way.
2: You're still lying, Flynn.
3: Well, Mr. Hughes, at what point did you step out of the car?
0: Market Street.
2: I see. Now, you have no objection to signing this statement to that effect, have you? Is there a point of evidence?
0: No, none whatever.
3: Now, look,
2: shut up. I rode in the car bearing the license number 908761 between Mercer Street and Market Street on the night of April 30th. Just now.
0: Very well.
2: Thank you. You can go now.
0: Oh, thank you, Inspector.
2: No, I mean Flynn.
0: What? But you said I wouldn't be held as a witness.
2: You won't be. You're being held for murder.
0: What? Oh, but there must be some mistake.
2: Hughes, you admitted you were in that car. I found a dozen witnesses who testified that Flynn was out of it from 8 till nearly 9 in a pool room.
0: But my girl, I was with her at 8.
2: You got there at 9.
0: No, I...
2: See, all I had to do was get you into that car. The rest is just a matter of subtraction. Two men in a car from Mercer to Market Street. Take one out. The car goes ahead and kills your wife.
0: Now, wait a minute. Shut wait up. A minute.
2: The one who stayed in was the one who killed her. Flynn can prove he got out of the car and you can't. That leaves you.
0: Why, that's nonsense.
2: No, it isn't. That's mathematics. Subtract one man from two men in a death car and you've got the murderer. Yeah, you might sort of call it the mathematics of murder.
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0: Boy, this third cup of coffee is really great.
1: Boy, you sure is enjoying that first cup of coffee.
0: I've got to say that this fourth cup of coffee is fantabulous.
1: It's funny. Jake usually never has a second cup of coffee.
0: And you know what? Here's another thing. This fifth cup of coffee is the best thing to come down the pike since Larry King.
1: That's funny. Jake usually never watches Larry King.
0: And this just in, folks. This sixth cup of coffee is hitting me like a train wreck. A train wreck in glorious technicolor.
1: That's funny. Jake usually punches himself.
0: And hey, it's me talking, not the seventh cup of coffee, but I gotta tell you all, right here, right now, that broadcasting from Foothill College, this is KFJC, Los Altos Hills.

sounds, says KFJC. Heard from She-Verb there. That was the last track from the album She Rides Again, Redemption of a River Witch. Preceded by the Tiki Tiki Bamboos. Miserlu called Missalu. Their take on that Tiki Tiki Bamboos self-titled album. Tikiaki 5-0 with Enchanted Sea preceded the album introducing the exotic sounds. And from the Tiki Cowboys starting that surf with Exotiki on the album Oyster. Flutter was in there with Power Lunch / Penny Arcade. The album War Games. Bentley Anderson with Escape on the album Valence. Heard from Nocturnal Emissions and Formatic Forces. Thomas Tilly in there with Reference recording the long 30-minute track of a recording script, Geometry Reference recording. It's a 3-CD set. John Tilly. And Silverman Harlan started on the album Music for Stillness. I think this is a clear vinyl. It's as clear as it gets about on that was the track A Sacred Place. And the Bay Area Sports Hall of Fame. They work to recognize and enshrine the great athletes of the Bay Area. That's the BASHOF.org for generating the annual enshrinement ceremony and other events to distribute to qualified 501c3 area youth groups. They recognize and enshrine the great athletes and to support youth sports organizations across 11 counties. That's they fund the generation of annual enshrinement ceremonies and events to distribute to the area youth groups. That's BASHOF.org. BASHOF.org. This is Alpha Coffee about to take off, but then the hour is a rebroadcast with Guy Incognito. Meanwhile, this is a track from Flojter.

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1: Encourage to go beyond the paradigm of collage. Montage has created a fake reality. Technology has arrived and is demanding new expressions, new sensations. So it's time to say again, art, technology, a new you. Being influenced by the Russian formalism with its theory of the Ostranenia, the strangeness, the isolation of a word within a poem, the discontinuity in error, that was a vanguard. It's not that anymore. The capitalistic system that we are living in has absorbed all the innovations, all the vanguards. It's time to move forward, to move beyond.
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That was Linnea Esper with Vultures, Lady Tron right before that with The Way That I Found You. And we started off that set with New Order, Everything's Gone Green. I am Guy Incognito here with you until 6 o'clock this morning. Big thanks going out to Ross Babbo, who was filling in for Dominic Trix. And if you've ever thought about being on the radio or just finding out what we're all about, I want to tell you that summer registration for our radio class is open now. 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
1: 89.7 FM KFJC. That was Crystal Castles with Kerosene. And before that, In Eternum Vale with Annie. Palo Alto Humane Society recognizes animals as individual thinking beings who thrive in a healthy and nurturing environment. They raise public awareness about animal issues and educate local citizens about the humane treatment of animals. If you'd like to learn more about Palo Alto Humane Society, their phone number is 650-424-1901, and their website is paloaltohumane.org. Up next, we're going to hear from Bella Boris. 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

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That was Bauhaus with She's in Parties. Before that, Kitchen and the Plastic Spoons with the track Psh. Informatics with Factory Nightlife 03 before that. X-Ray Pop with the track Amazon on top of that. And we started that set off with Bella Boris with the track Odotus. There is a lot of really cool stuff going on in July at KFJC. Be sure to check out kfjc.org for that. In particular, there's a double live mic happening Friday, July 26th, hosted by Grauer from 2 to 6. Two Portland bands, Rollerball and Dramedy. That's happening July 26th. Be sure to tune in, check it out. 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

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We're listening to Origin Unknown with Valley of the Shadows, the Roughage Crew with Dark Metal. Before that, it's the Source Direct remix. Boolean gave us Family. Before that, Kraftwerk with Dentaku off the Pocket Calculator 45. Before that, the New American Orchestra with the title theme from Blade Runner, and started things off with Altrez with the track Rise. And I want to tell you about a show coming up July 16th. Portland's Alto will be bringing their percussive, mesmerizing instrumental sounds to KFJC for a live set hosted by Cynthia Lombard. Once again, that's happening Tuesday, July 16th at 8 p.m. We're going to continue with the breaks. It's Origin Unknown with Valley of the Shadows. 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

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That was Decoy with Heavy Metal from the Breakage Volume 1 collection on Penny Black. The Ray Keith remix of What's Up Now by The Pedge before that. And started that set off with Origin Unknown, Valley of the Shadows. Art in Action enriches the school experience through engaging hands-on projects, bringing art to the students in your community. 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More information is available at artinaction.org. I am Guy Incognito, here with you until 6 o'clock this morning, and unfortunately I think I'm just about out of 170 BPM breakbeat hardcore here. So we're going to go with Emotional Joystick up next. 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

They hate me, cause I'm all things to all men, all of the women, all the children. Just say when, and I'll take you to my TARDIS. Who's the hardest? Who's the hardest?

89.7 FM KFJC. That was Cinematic Orchestra with All Things to All Men, with Roots Manuva on vocals. And before that, Emotional Joystick with Ask Me No Questions from the Zod Sampler Volume 2. I am Guy Incognito, live with you from the KFJC studio, where it is sweltering hot at 3:40 in the morning. And let's see, I want to tell you about some shows coming up. Saturday, August 3rd from 6 to 9 p.m., Martin Cilia will be with us all the way from Australia. Tune in to hear this extraordinary surf guitarist play live in the KFJC pit during Cousin Mary's show. You can tune in on the airwaves, check it out from kfjc.org, and you can also watch the live cam stream. And just about a week before that, KFJC will be co-presenting the 12th annual OutSound New Music Summit at the Community Music Center in San Francisco. That's at 544 Cap Street, intersection 20th. And that's happening Sunday, July 21st to Saturday, July 27th. That's the OutSound New Music Summit. That should be a lot of fun. Almost a whole week of lots of cool stuff to check out. Up next, we're going to hear from Robag Vroom. 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

Life.

You're listening to KFJC 89.7 FM. That was Octo Octa with the track Fear. It's from his new, actually debut album called Between Two Selves. It's out on 100% Silk Records. Before that, Burial with Forgive off the self-titled album. Aphex Twin before that with Vordobzen off the album Drugs. And before that, Venetian Snares with Masadik Galam off the unpronounceable Hungarian album. And we started that set off with Robag Room with the track Back in Vesper. You can find all this information at kfjc.org. You can look up playlists and try to pronounce all these tracks that I am either butchering or flat out refusing to pronounce. I'm Guy Incognito, here with you until 6 o'clock this morning. And I want to tell you about a show that we've got coming up Friday, July 19th. It's a KFJC co-presents happening at the Blank Club. And it's going to be Noothgrush, Birawana, and Kaffa. It's happening in San Jose at the Blank Club, 44 South Almaden Avenue, 9 p.m. And it's a 21 and up show. But that should be a really good, heavy show, so check it out. Up next, it's Hemin and Caden. 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

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Before that, Hammond and Caden with Vaganza. 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

KFJC 89.7 FM. That was, of course, Maurice with This Is Acid. And Paperclip People, or rather Carl Craig before that, with the track Oscillator from the album The Secret Tapes of Dr. Ike. Before that, Rex the Dog with Prototype. And we started that off with Scuba, the track On Deck. And let's see, I want to tell you about some other stuff happening in July here. Saturday, July 20th from 7 to 10 p.m. at Appreciation Hall right here at Foothill College, KFJC will be hosting a screening of Reverb Junkies, a documentary about the surf music scene. Filmmaker Steven Segrin will be present, and Orange County's Tequila Worms will be playing live. A $5 donation benefits KFJC, $3 to park. 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I am and have been Guy Incognito with you until 6 o'clock this morning. And I think at this point we're going to turn up the schizophrenia knob a bit and listen to Hair Police. 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
1: Pani Ewa,
0: czy słyszysz dobrze?

0: once more we may know peace on earth. 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
1: Amen. 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
1: 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A teraz wszyscy dzieci powiedzą.
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We've been listening to Desse with Thrive Outside Economy from the Total Life Desse split on Important Records. Before that, a mix of Eugenius Rudnick with Lesson 2, Lotus Eaters with the track off the album War of Love, mixed with Robin Fox in the track Boundary Layer Skin Friction. Started off that set with Hair Police in the track Skyeth Wide off the album Mercurial Rites. I am Guy Incognito with you for just about another hour or so until 6 o'clock. 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

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We're listening to Balinese Beast with the track Police Photoshop Disaster from the album Les Géométries Souterraines. And before that, we're listening to Harmut Gierken, the track Bandura number 3, mixed with a sidelong track from Grave Temple, simply titled 2 from their album Ambient Ruin. 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

0: Security.
1: Oh, hello. Is that reception, London Weekend Television?
0: This is security. Reception's gone off duty, sir.
1: Oh, I see. I'm supposed to meet somebody in reception, and I wanted to know if they were
0: there. What's the person you're supposed to meet?
1: Haile Selassie.
0: Haile?
1: Selassie.
0: Is that Haile Fanati, yeah? No.
1: Could you possibly, if he does, he will come in very shortly. Mm-hmm. Would you tell him that Marcus Garvey phoned?
0: Mm-hmm.
1: And that I will meet him, well, it's meet him in Babylon and Ting.
0: Yes, when Marcus comes in, right?
1: Yeah.
0: And you're supposed to wait for him to come in.
1: Oh, is that him, Selassie?
0: No, it wasn't him, it was a cab.
1: He's a black gentleman.
0: But when he comes in after you, you're going to meet him at, where was it?
1: Babylon. Yeah, Babylon and Ting.
0: Babylon and Ting.
1: That's it.
0: Right, you are.
1: Thank you, God bless you.

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Hello, I'm Greg.

KFJC 89.7 FM. We've been listening to The Orb with Towers of Dub from the album UF Orb. We started that set off with Dirty Beaches and the track Au Revoir, Mon Visage. I am and have been Guy Incognito with you for the last 3.5 or so hours. I will be leaving you shortly, but never fear, because Parcel Post is in the studio digging through records and preparing a great show for you this morning from 6 o'clock to 10 o'clock, filling in for Pax Humana. So be sure to stay tuned for Parcel Post coming up at 6 o'clock. Right now we're going to listen to Dennis Bovell. 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

0: to KFJC. This is Meredith Bates with the track Third Incantation Love from the album The Observer Effect. And before this was Gil Scott with We Almost Lost Detroit.
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0: Good morning, it's Waith, and it's also 6:11 a.m. Next up is something from Enenon called June Gloom. It's from the 12-inch called Dream Temperature, and that's on 89.7.

It's KFJC. That was Bellbird with a track Soft Animal. And before that was Aninon with the track Piano Haze Bass Melt Wind Cry. And before that was Aninon with June Gloom. Since 1977, Peninsula Open Space Trust has protected more than 90,000 acres of open space, including parkland farms, redwood forests, and critical wildlife habitat, creating a network of protected land where people and nature connect and thrive. Peninsula Open Space Trust is located at 222 High Street in Palo Alto. For more details, see openspacetrust.org. This is Waith. It's 6:21 a.m. And next up is Hellhound. The track is Downstream, and that's on 89.7.

0: It's Cave Tracy. That was Quorum, the track The Great Andromedaimonic Formation, We Who Became One. And then before that was KMRU with the track With Trees Where We Can See. 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
1: Good morning, it's Waith, and it's 6:46 a.m. And next up is something from Boards of Canada's new album. I believe it's what is it, like 13 years since they've made a release. This one's Inferno. It's a double 12-inch here that we added to the library. And the track from this album is You Retreat in Time and Space. 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

It's KFJC. That was Boards of Canada. The track was You Retreat in Time and Space. It's from their new 12-inch Inferno. Double 12-inch, actually. The David C. Daniels Nature Center is open for the season. 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This is Waith at 6:52 a.m. And next, something from Sam Morrison. The name is Escape from Paradise, and that's on KFJC.

0: KFJC. That was Andrew McKelvey's Many Worlds, and the track was Realities Blossom. And before that was Nandi. The track was For Bluetooth Speakers Only. And before that was Sam Morrison, and the track from Sam was Escape from Paradise.
1: The endless ride from Battery to Holy Bronx on Benzedrine, until the noise of wheels and children brought them down, shuddering, mouth racked and battered, bleak of brain, all drained of brilliance in the drear light of Zoo, who sank all night in submarine light of Bickford's, floated out and sat through the stale beer afternoon in desolate Fugazi's, listening to the crack of doom on the hydrogen jukebox.
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0: This is Waith, and it's 7:10 a.m. Next up is something from the album Sleepwalk on KFJC.

sacrificing la guerra. 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

It's Kefisi. Beneath me is Nightmares on Wax versus Adrian Sherwood. It's a little mashup activity happening here. The track is Looking at You Dub Mix, and it's from this album In a Space Out a Dub. 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This is Waith. It's 7:22 a.m. And I'm going to let this play out. And next up is something from Luca Benedetti called Slow Down for Turtles on KFJC.

0: It's KFJC, that was Cut Chemist, the track was The Garden. Before that was Cooley G, the track was Love Dub Remix from the Hyperdub 10.4 CD. And before that was Liminal Lounge, and the track was Hush.
1: It began with hungry late-night KFJC DJs and a half box of two-day-old petrified pepperoni pizza that most diners would have considered dead on arrival. It inspired the construction of a shortwave power generator capable of emitting radio waves
2: that required 3,000 volts to create the necessary energy to build up the shortwave rays, enough to reincarnate leathery pizza or to pop corns and kernels. The gastronomical implications alone were staggering, or at least enough to light a 50-watt lamp for the better part of an hour, not to mention sufficient power to rebroadcast live performances that were considered lost in the ether.
3: Culinary research this important makes imperative the use of generator tubes, reel-to-reel, electrical chokes, dab tapes, and other essential parts. It requires DJs with iron stomachs who fancy undead entrees.
1: From the vault fills the copper plate, Tuesday night from 6 p.m. to 7 p.m.
0: This is Waith at 7:40 a.m. Next up, something from Phil Swisher called The Golden Hit. 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

0: not sure what they'd get. Could be centipede, or snake, or maybe scorpion.
1: I'm afraid you're talking in riddles. I don't understand you.
0: Well, maybe you don't, but we'll

Kif Tracy. This is Gallus Mag. The track before this one was Drag. And before this was Sagara and Shackleton. And the track was Earth, Water, and the Holy Groove. I already talked about what was before that. The De Anza College Community Service Officer Program is a certificate curriculum that provides students with comprehensive overviews of the federal and state criminal justice system. Students learn criminal law, community police relations, reporting writing, criminal investigation, victim witness interview techniques, evidence collection, and digital photography. 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This is Waith, and it's 7:56 a.m. Next up is a track called Music Box. And broadcasting from Foothill College, this is KFGC Los Altos Hills.

0: It's KFJC. That was Look Mom No Computer. And the track was One More Please, Mr. Godwin. And before that was actually Drag. We heard something different earlier, which was something from Group Rhonda called White Fur when I originally said Drag. And before Drag was Liphead.
1: 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You were humbled. Cynthia Lombard. 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
0: This is Waith, and it's 8:11 a.m. Next up is something from Barrio Lindo called Chato Yancy. And that's on KFJC.

are adorned in spring with more than 90 species of wild flowers, and the preserve is home to deer, coyote, mountain lion, and a variety of raptors. 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

Thank you, Cinderora and Morris Minor. Next up is the entertainment calendar for today, Monday, July 13th, 2026. In the North Bay, Streetlight Manifesto and AJJ are at Regency Grand Ballroom. Corrosion of Conformity and Crowbot are at Grand American Music Hall. In the East Bay, Warsaw Pullen Brothers and Balzac are at Spats. In the South Bay, White Denim and Arc Iris are at Moe's Alley. Before the Concert Outlook and Beneath Me is Posh Inverse. The track before this one was Hold Your Hand in the Dark. This is Waith. It's 8:32 a.m. Next up, something from Zone 6 on 89.7.

0: It's KFJC, that was Zone 6. The track was Sod Waterways.
1: Reggae, dub, hip-hop, drum and bass, techno, jazz, afrobeat, Sidnamarbut, hip-hop, jazz, reggae, hip-hop, techno, jazz, drum and bass, dub, techno, jazz, Sidnamarbut, reggae, drum and techno, drum and bass, drum and The Mobius Strip, hosted by Ross Bob, blending of several genres of music into a four-hour sculpture of sound Tuesday from 10 p.m. till 2 a.m. on KFJC.
0: This is Waith, and it's 6:47 a.m. Next up, something from Juno, and the track is called A Thousand Motors Pressed Upon the Heart, and that's on KFJC.

0: It's KFJC. That was Music Transonic and Mainliner, and the track was Solid Static. And before that was Om with Meditation is the Praxis of Death.
1: Hey, have you heard Jay Omega or Brian Damage?
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1: Oh, sorry.
3: Have you heard Jay Omega or Brian Damage?
2: No, I haven't heard them.
3: Well, if you hear them, tell your friends, post it on social media, turn up the volume, roll down the windows, because they are wanted and diabolically opposed.
2: Wanted? 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
3: Yeah, that's right. They're wanted for creating Omega Damage. 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
2: What? I thought they were wanted.
3: Trust me. Once you hear Omega Damage, you will want them also. And if you're lucky enough to hear Jay Omega or Brian Damage, may their diabolically opposed sonic brews have mercy.

This is Waith, and it's 9:11 a.m., about to be 9:12 a.m., and next up, something from Michio Kadotani called No Title, and it's from the Rotting Telepathies album, 1887.

It's KFJC. That was Michio Kadutani, and it was called No Title. And before this was, oh, I actually just talked about what was before this. It was Mainliner and Music Transonic. That Michio Kadutani one that I just played is so cool. Pulled it out of the KFJC library. It was added in 1993. And so, yeah, just cool to find all the stuff tucked away in the library here. All right, Foothill College Mesa Mathematics, Engineering, and Science Achievement Program supports a diverse population of transfer-ready students working to advance their STEM educational journeys in a four-year university program. 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This is Waith, and it's 9:19 a.m. Next up, something from Orisund Space Collective called Bump and Grind, Osk Style. And that's on KFJC.

JC. 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This is Waith, and it's 9:31 a.m. I've been with you since 6 a.m. I will be with you until 10. At 10, Jack Tarr is taking over, and he will be with you from 10 to 2. Stay tuned for Jack Tarr. It's always a good show with Jack Tarr, so stay tuned, stay locked for that one. And I'm going to let this track play out. And yeah, that's on KFGC.

on KFJC, your source for sound. Good morning, everyone. Jack Tarr here with you on Down on the Farm, subbing on the second week of the month for Sally Gooden, who gets a well-earned rest. Yeah, she always brings the top hits and everything that you want to hear. All right, so Jack Tarr will try to fill those shoes just a little bit today. All right, nobody could surpass Sally Gooden, but all right, I'm going to play some music anyway. We'll leave it at that. We start off with Patti Loveless, and You Can't Run Away from Your Heart, from the album On Down the Line.

0: favorite songs, I Can Help, from the album of the same name, an LP from on the Monument label out of DC.
1: Billy
0: Swan, very cool. Then the Malpass Brothers with Baby We're Really in Love from the album of the same name, Malpass Brothers on Organic Records. They're pretty good, aren't they? Anyway, and then George Highfill. Ever heard of George Highfill? I have never heard of him in my life, and we had him sing for us doing Blue Moon Cafe. Now, what is going on here? Oh, yeah. Big thanks to Waith for holding it down since 6 a.m. with all kinds of wild, spacey stuff. She left us with Orisund Space Collective with Oily Echoes of the Soul. Oily Echoes of the Soul, right. Anyway, yeah. In fact, while we're thinking about this, let's play this little thing that features all kinds of info about Waith.
2: 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It's the Shakshuka Mix with Waith. 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
0: Well, yes, it was. It was Shack Shake and Thang there with those fabulous, what is it? Orisund Space Collective. Yeah, yeah. Well, you can always depend on Waith for unsettling strangeness to start your morning off. In fact, since it's on Monday morning, it's your week off. Yeah, your week rolling in a bizarre way. All right. Okay, we've got that settled. Very nice. Nicely done. And we'll travel on here with Junior Brown and a track called Read 'Em and Weep on KFJC.

0: on KFJC, your source for sound. In this case, Johnny Bush. Is that the saddest song you've ever heard in your whole life? It might be, yeah. When did you stop loving me? Well, probably when that record came out, frankly. From the album Green Snakes on Lone Star Records, yes. Yet another country music star destroyed by alcohol. Yeah, yeah, it's around there, yeah. Before that, Paul Franklin with an extended pedal steel version of How High the Moon. That was very hot picking stuff. From the album Just Pickin' on Midland Records out of Texas, of course. Before that, Kimmy Rhodes. Saw her once live. She's really good. That's a song called Angels Get the Blues. Yeah, on Jackalope Records. You know what a jackalope is? Well, I think this is a task for Dr. Google. Dr. Google, I'm going to educate you about what a jackalope is. And before that, Junior Brown gave him Read 'em and Weep. Yeah, we've had some sad songs on, you know, 40 minutes of Jack Tar on the Farm. Yeah, and by the way, there's a lot more coming. Yeah, yeah. Junior Brown with Read 'em and Weep from an album called Long Walk Back. Okay, so, all right, so that's what's been going on. That brings you up to date. And what's up with this?
1: 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Concertos, expositions, pops, jangles, pandemonium, clatter, crash, new buzzes. You've dealt with all the realms of music that fire the brains of mortals everywhere. 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Then you happened upon KFJC in the midst of the hours of 7 to 10 p.m. on an innocent Tuesday evening. 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Your stately home just buckled. The buzzes changed to a different frequency. You were humbled. Cynthia Lombard. Take over school. Tuesdays, 7 to 10 p.m. on KFJC.
0: All right. Dead air. Dead air, Jack Tar. Well, trying to do two things at once sometimes produces that phenomena. Okay. All right, we had Tremendous Broken Hearts and Nausea with Johnny Bush. When Did You Stop Loving Me? Let's go on to Jim Campolongo. And you might even hear this one on Cynthia Lombard. You might. You never know. Stranger things have happened. And it's Jim Campolongo and the 10-Gallon Cats doing Harlem Nocturne. And they do a creditable job on it. Really cool. Okay, so that's what's going on with that. Incredible Nocturnes, Harlem Nocturne on KFJC.

on KFJC, the Wave of the West, and we know the West is best. Okay. My goodness. Well, Jim Campolongo did every scale you can possibly imagine, and some I couldn't even figure out. That was wigged out. Harlem Nocturne, like it's never been done before or since, from the album called Loose on Blue Hand Records. I think that's still in print, as they say. Wow. Do, do, do, do, do, do. Wow. Anyway. All right. That's enough said about that. Boy, that was good. Anyway. Heck, I might even cue that up and play it again. Meanwhile, while all this is going on, today's the 13th, all right? Monet and Venice is an exhibition co-organized with the Brooklyn Museum dedicated to the 1908 Venetian cityscape paintings of Claude Monet, featuring more than 100 artworks that place Monet's Venice paintings alongside select works from across his career, including his water lilies, as well as Venetian views by such artists such as Canaletto, Sargent, and Renoir, on view through July 26th at the de Young Museum in Golden Gate Park. Now, today, if today's the 13th, get on it. You got to see this exhibition. People be talking about this thing for years from now. If you ain't seen it, people would stop loving you? Yeah, it's already done if you don't see this exhibition. Right. And it's going to be great. It is great. Go see it. I mean, I've been so busy the late last few months. I haven't seen it yet, and I can walk over there, and I still haven't seen the darn thing. All right. So Monet and Venice, get on it. All right. It is now 10:53, and that means it's time for Laura Cantrell. Laura Cantrell is going to wail and weep and do all kinds of things, and she's going to talk about a little bit of you on KFJC.

0: 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You may not be able to call in with requests, but depending on where you are, of course, but you might, for all I know. I don't know. Right. Anyway, okay. Omar and the Howlers with a track called I've Tried. Before that, Jimmy Dale Gilmore with the famous Charlie Walker big hit, Pick Me Up On Your Way Down, a Harlan Howard song done by Charlie Walker. And in this case, Jimmy Dale Gilmore kills it. A little bit more up-tempo, you know, than I remember it, but that's okay. From the album Come On Back on Rounder Records. Yeah. They put out some good records over there at that Rounder place. All right. Let's see. What's going on here? Oh, it's 11:11. Oh, my goodness. It's 11:11. That means everything is groovy and everything is jumping along just the way it should. Okay, good. I'm so glad. And it means it's time for to hear about a little thing about this.
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0: That's right, Mobius Strip, Tuesday nights, late, And like a Mobius Strip, the way you look at it is probably about how it's going to sound to you. And that might be different than somebody else. But yeah, reggae, drum and bass, and all kinds of other stuff, yeah. All right, create a niche. All right, what's going on next, Tar? Well, what's going on next is Blue Ridge, and they're going to do a track called Before the Sun Goes Down from the album Side by Side. Okay, Before the Sun Goes Down, around here, if you have any sun, you're lucky. All right. Jack Tarr on the farm on KFJC.

on KFJC. That's right. Your source for sound. Well, we just heard Charlie Rich. 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

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It could be a lot worse, and I'm sure you know all about it. Okay. 1123. On we go here. And what is it? I'll tell you what it is. It's Blue Highway. Blue Highway doing their thing on KFJC.

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0: on KFJC 89.7. Yeah. All right. Down on the Farm keeps rolling along. Yeah, very good. Very good. And maybe one of the last shows of its kind around in this area. In this area, playing vintage country, modern country, very ancient country, all kinds of country music. We got it. You'd be surprised at this library we've got here. It just amazes me sometimes that they've got all these different recordings, LPs and CDs from all over the place, all different kinds of artists, and it's just, it's mind-blowing. It is. It's very good. All right. Anyway, what am I up to here? Oh, it's, I see, it's like this, it's like that. All right, let's hear about this. Oh, well, we just heard Jimmy Dale Gilmore do that Hardwood Floor from an album of his on High Tone Records. Before that, BR549, Tangled in the Pines from the album of the same name. Webb Pierce with his famous recording of There Stands the Glass. Interesting. You know, there are other singers with a better actual voice than Webb Pierce. But he has, you know, he puts it across. Before that, Lily May with Forever and Then Some. Mm-hmm. Blue Highway gave us I Let a Good Woman Go. And Charlie Rich with Lonely Weekends. Yeah, very, very interesting stuff. Yeah. I'm trying to play the stuff you haven't heard. You may have heard some of these artists, but you haven't heard this particular song. And that's where Jack Tarr comes in. Picking them. And you know, getting them said through the miracle of radio. Okay. Before I go off the deep end here, let's hear about this.
1: Hey, have you heard Jay Omega or Brian Damage?
2: What?
1: Oh, sorry.
3: Have you heard Jay Omega or Brian Damage?
2: No, I haven't heard them.
3: Well, if you hear them, tell your friends. Post it on social media. Turn up the volume. Roll down the windows because they are wanted and diabolically opposed.
2: Wanted? Diabolically opposed?
3: Yeah, that's right. They're wanted for creating Omega Damage. They were last heard on KFJC Wednesdays from 7 to 10 p.m. I strongly encourage you to tune in.
2: What? I thought they were wanted.
3: Trust me. Once you hear Omega Damage, you will want them also. And if you're lucky enough to hear Jay Omega or Brian Damage, may their diabolically opposed sonic brews have mercy.

Well, I guess what I guess that officer told us, huh? Yeah, Brian Damage. And J Omega. We'll have to listen to him on Wednesday evenings without fail. All right, good. Before I completely lose track of what reality is or isn't, let's hear Dale Ann Bradley with Rain on the Roof. All right, which is better than Rain on the Floor. Okay, Rain on the Roof on KFJC.

All right, on KFJC, Harbor Lights with John Rauhaus playing steel and vocal by Rachel Flotard. Flotard, baby. Harbor Lights, Steel Guitar Heart Attack is the name of that album. Before that, we heard Ashley Monroe with You Got Me from an album called Like a Rose. Dale Ann Bradley before that with Rain on the Roof. That was cool. From an album called Old Southern Porches. And we started off with Jimmy Dale Gilmore doing That Hardwood Floor. Kind of hard, you know, I've listened to that a lot. I wonder, there's a plot, you know, there's a kind of a story plot going there, and I haven't figured it out. He meets her on the hardwood floor, but he's not supposed to? I'm not sure. It's kind of up in the air for me. I don't know exactly what's going on with that. But I can tell you, that Groceries for Seniors delivers food to seniors who live in areas not served by existing food pantries. Groceries for Seniors is a pantry partner in the San Francisco and Marin Food Bank and the Department of Disability and Aging Services. For more info, go to groceriesforseniors, as one word, .org. Groceries for Seniors. All right. Why, I'm a senior. I could get groceries. Okay, all right, yeah, sure, Tar. Yeah, whatever. All right, so we had John Rauhaus doing that thing. Let's see what we got here with Dee Lannon. Dee Lannon, local chanteuse. Let's see what she got to say on Our First Kiss. Okay, romance. Dee, hit it.

On KFJC. All right. I'm breaking in right here because I've got a special announcement. I'm going to play a record coming up right here. You might say it doesn't fit into the framework, but I'm going to tell you why it does and how fabulous it is. Okay. It's the original recording of the Flamingos doing I Only Have Eyes for You. And it's the one with the fabulous repeated word shwop-de-bop. Now, if you repeat this word shwop-de-bop along with the record, I guarantee you strange new things are going to happen in your life. Are we ready? Shwop-de-bop. Okay. Are we ready? Okay, here we go. On KFJC.

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on KFJC, the intense mystery of the removal of the hot sauce and where did it go and who is responsible for this. I don't know. I don't know. And that was Chubby Carrier, the late Chubby Carrier, carrying on about that. Carrier, carry on. Who stole the hot sauce from the album of the same name on Blind Pig Records? Before that, Margot Silker with Tehachapi. All right, you know Tehachapi is a town in California. You know that. Do you know what it's famous for? You know what? Well, it's where the California Women's Prison is, in case you didn't needed to know that. It's in Tehachapi. Right. Now, what this guy is going to do when he gets back to Tehachapi, I don't know. You know, some of these things are just a mystery. Yeah, dude, who knows? Who knows? Before that, Cisco. Is it a group? Is it a guy? I don't know. Pink Motel is the name of the track, and the aim of the album is Wishing You Well from the Pink Motel. All right, before that, the Flamingos with the classic I Only Have Eyes for You, Shawaptabop. Right, you got to repeat that endlessly today, and great things will happen for you. Shoo up the bub. Okay. D. Lannon, before that, with Our First Kiss, was in a trash barrel? I think that's what she said. All right, whatever. Ashley Monroe with You Got Me. That's more positive. And Dale Ann Bradley with Rain on the Roof. Okay. We're moving along here. We got lots of stuff. All right. Who stole the hot sauce? Dang, Ray Bob. All right, Chubby Carrier. On we go. It's, I know. We got to tell you all about this. Well, we would have if the thing was recorded, but I don't know. Let's see about how to do this in the old-fashioned way. All right. Let's talk amongst yourselves, and I'll reroute this whole situation. Be right back with you.

0: musical being.
1: Am I a what?
0: A musical being.
1: I'm a human being.
0: Of course you are.
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0: Well, there you go then.
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0: Sure sounds like it.
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0: Yeah, you do.
1: How about you?
0: How about me what?
1: Are you a musical being?
0: Yes, I definitely am.
1: I just wanted to make sure we're on the same page.
0: It sure sounds like it.
1: Yeah, I'd say we are. 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
2: All right, yeah, this is true. It's a true thing. Tune in Pop Life Thursday evenings at 7 till 10 and find out you are a musical being or you wouldn't be listening to this Jack Tar guy rant endlessly anyway. So that settles that little conundrum. And then you have all kinds of ideas of what music you like. All right, so she's got you covered. She has got you covered, that Pop Life gal. Yeah, it's going to happen. Thursdays, tune it in. All right, good. Glad we're right there on that one. Okay, cool. We had Chubby Carrier. Now, here's the Mavericks. Mavericks with the late Raoul Malo. Okay. On KFJC.

on KFJC. Well, there's Merle Haggard with The Winds of Change. Bet you never heard that before. From 1996 is the name of that album. Curb Records. Before that, Marty Robbins with the classic El Paso, with the famous line that was not in there, out where the dumpsters were tied, you know, behind Rose's Cantina. Anyway. And the Mavericks with There Goes My Heart. That was good, yeah. And Chubby Carrier with Who Stole the Hot Sauce. Yeah, who did steal the hot sauce? Anyway, we're getting close here to the concert outlook and the entertainment calendar. 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So, all right. Concert outlook and entertainment calendar come up in a heartbeat. Why don't I just tell you a story, you know, and blah, blah, blah, blah, blah. Oh, yeah, Merle Haggard. Yeah. Oh, God. Oh. Dead air, I know, yeah, dead air. Dead air, baby. Okay. And Dignity on Wheels, really. All these things. SS Dow.

0: All right, let's just do this, okay? And then we'll get back to the musical beings, as Club Life would tell us. All right, let's just do this.
1: It is a world that exists between the facts, the sounds and concepts that play out in a reality beyond the realm of consciousness.
0: Except that's not it. Let me cue it up.

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3: All right, thank you, Sanders and Morris, for that comprehensive thing, presentation. Meanwhile, the entertainment calendar for Monday, July 13th, which is today, in the North Bay, Streetlight Manifesto plus AJJ, and that's at the Regency Grand Ballroom on Van Ness. Corrosion of Conformity, Pores, and Crobot, they're at the Great American Music Hall. In the East Bay, the Warsaw Poland Brothers plus Balzac, or Spats. Yeah, and Spats. I mean, and Balzac at Spats. In the South Bay, White Denim plus Arc Iris are over at Mo's Alley. And that has been the entertainment calendar for Monday, July the 13th. Go out and see some live music. All right. So glad. All right. Let's turn this off. All right, good. All right, okay. We got that. Okay, all right. Here's Little Mo and the Monocats with a track called Hearts in My Dream from the album of the same name.

0: on KFJC. Yeah, yeah. Okay, old Jack Tar getting a little tired. Well, that's fatigue is part of the deal. All right. George Jones with the fabulous Heartaches by the Number. Mm-hmm. Harlan Howard's song, I believe. And, Austin Lounge Flizzers with The Car Hank Died In. Lil Mo and the Monocats. She's pretty good. Hearts in My Dream from the album of the same name. Merle Haggard with Winds of Change and Marty Robbins with El Paso from a long time ago. All right. And what am I going to tell you about? Why this?
1: 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You and the music. Music.
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0: That's right. Good Ranch, Friday evenings. Check that one out. Yeah, yeah. Rock your world. All those fabulous cliches. In this case, all true. All right. We have about an hour and 15 to go before the next show. So let's get some music on here. Osborne Brothers with Shelley's Winter Love. Pretty cool. Pretty cool. On KFJC.

on KFJC. Yeah. Conway and Loretta, of course. Conway and Loretta with Back Home Again from the Definitive Collection on MCA. Before that, Rhonda Vincent with One Step Ahead of the Blues from Raging Live, a live recording on Rounder. And Osborne Brothers with that wacky Shelley's Winter Love. Gotta say, not one of my favorites. They're, you know, they're much better than that. Come on now. That's a junk song. Come on. Anyway. Austin Lounge Lizards with The Car Hank Died In. All right. Anyway, let me tell you about Self-Help for the Elderly. 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Okay. All right. Pretty cool. All right. We're just about up top of the hour. One more hour and a little tiny bit to go. And I'll tell you about what's happening the rest of the day in a little while, after a while. All right, let's have Hank Stone, noted, I don't know, it's an old-style honky-tonk foolishness, all right? And the song is called In a Texas Honky-Tonk, with some very good lessons in logic. Or so Hank thinks. Hank thinks this is logic. All right, we'll see what you think on KFJC.

on KFJC. Yeah. Jack Tarr here with you. For the final hour for July the 13th. Well, that was Four and the Strange Band, which is actually, I think it's Four is the former, is the current name for the former Hank Williams the Third. I think that's the way that works. Now it's Four, the Roman numeral IV and the Strange Band. And that was, as you were a, that was called Southern Despair from the album Southern Circus. And that is the last time that you'll ever hear that album ever again. I'm going to drill extra holes in it. That's the worst piece of junk I've heard in a long, long time. Anyway, sorry about that. Before that, Tammy Nielsen. She got a good voice with a track called Cry Over You. Leon McAuliffe and the Swingin' Western Band with Little Rock Getaway on Capitol Records from about 1,000 years ago. Mel Street, Living on Borrowed Time, which is kind of a takeoff on Lovin' on Backstreet's Living on Main, which he also had a hit with. Yeah, tragic guy with tragic music. All right. Before that, Hank Stone, let's talk about tragedy. In a Texas Honky Tonk, where else could he go? I was thinking maybe rehab, you know, at gunpoint. Conway and Loretta with Back Home Again, that was good. And Rhonda with One Step Ahead of the Blues, that was cool too. All right. Well, you know, that's part of the deal. Part of the deal, you play the music and you learn which ones are the good ones. Which ones are the good ones? All right. Anyway, what else is going on? Well, I'll tell you. It's now 1:12, and let's hunt up a fabulous thing. A fabulous thing. Just a second.

0: 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Does the mainstream news appear shallow to you? Doesn't seem to dig deep enough? 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What connections are there to World War II Germany and the Mideast today? 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
1: That's right. If there was ever time for learning about political conspiracies, I think now is that time. So, you know, learn and don't burn. Okay. Cool. Cool. All right, where are we at? All right, Mary Gaucher. Mary Gaucher. With a track called, I don't know, something or other. On KFJC.

on KFJC. That's right, the Wave of the West, 89.7. What a great station this is. I got people that know lots and lots about music, way more than I'll ever accomplish. But at any rate, yeah, it's a wonderful thing, a wonderful privilege to be able to present a show here. I've been here about 9 years, and I wish I could say I knew all about different kinds of music by this point. I know a little bit, but there's so much here. There's like 80,000 records here, and you know, you just get to look at them all, listen to them all. It's bizarre. 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That sounds entertaining as can be. The Wi-Fi is Down and Other Major Disasters.

which is a wild jazz country thing with Homer and Jethro and a bunch of other wild studio players. Let's see what they do. Let's see what they do. And I'll be back with more music in just a moment on KFJC.

on KFJC. That's right. 89.7. Jack Tarr here with you for just a few more minutes before I get out of here, I hope, because where's my relief? Where's my relief? I don't know. Nobody told me a darn thing, and where is my relief? Well, we'll keep on playing some music, I guess. Put up this, that, or the other thing, I guess. I don't know. Maybe we'll solve this in just a few minutes, I hope. All right. It's now 144.44. Okay. All right, good. Now it's 144.49. Pretty cool. All right. Well, that was just Dave Alvin and Jimmy Dale Gilmore. Oh, wait a minute. I think my rescue. Oh, my God. All right. The rescue party just arrived. This is very good. Anyway, Dave Alvin and Jimmy Dale Gilmore with Downey to Lubbock. And before that, Lonesome River Band with Baby Come Home. Dolly Parton with A Few Old Memories. Nancy Griffith with It's Too Late. Let's play some music here. And I'll see you in August, of course. But when exactly? Don't know. Exactly when, but sometime in August. All right. What's up next? I think Sarah Evans. Who in the bleep bleep is Sarah Evans? I don't know. We're about to find out. Sarah Evans on KFJC.

on KFJC. There's, okay, let me see. Oh, I see, right. Okay. There's Sarah Evans with Three Chords and the Truth, and I'm about to turn it over to Prince Poutine, who's just arrived and is ready to go with all kinds of wild music, more than you can possibly think of. And I'll clean up the things, and like I say, I'll see you in August. When exactly, I don't know, but it will be, it will happen. And all right, we got that. All right, let me turn it over to Prince in just a moment. No, that's not that Prince.

KFJC. Sounds from Nim. The Garden of Loneliness. From Beyond the Crying Era. You heard Sus Ranger from their self-titled CD, double CD. And Talk West with Abode from the Black Coral Sprig vinyl. And we started off with special mix of George Jones, Gonna Burn Your Playhouse Down, which was off of a Cup of Loneliness, oversized collection, snagged from Jack Tar, right out of his bin. And I wanted to say thanks to Jack Tar. 4 hours down on the farm. Making me feel all sorts of things today. And I am Pigeon Poutine. It's the Snafu Bar, normally hosted by Sam Yorko, but I will bring a slurry of sound. We had some country and some ambient and some ambient country. We have lots of genres in this Snafu library of ours. And I want to tell you, the Silicon Valley Bicycle Exchange creates access to affordable transportation by providing refurbished, donated bikes to people in need. 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And now we will check out some new sounds added to the current library. It's Seafeel on 89.7 KFJC.

KFJC. That was Out of Place Artifacts with Panopticon. From a complex interplay of zeros and ones, you heard Group Rhoda with Formless from the Phase 5 vinyl, and some Square Pusher track, K2 Central, and that's from the Kammer Concert LP, double LP. And we started there with Sea Feel, Falling First from the Soul Hurts. And I am Pigeon Poutine filling in today for Sam Yorko on the Snafu Bar. We are living up to the name. And it would seem my illegal android is almost here to help automate some selections. And in the meantime, I'll turn you to the broadcast forecast, tell you what's coming up this evening. Dead Eris, 10 p.m. It's Immortal Oscillations. She's new, but she's really into it and playing a great mix week after week. Come back for rock music and weirdness with Dead Eris at 10. And now we will get back to the sounds on KFJC.

on KFJC. That's Thomas Bay William Bailey. 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The Wi-Fi is down. I am Pigeon Poutine, filling in for Sam Yorko on the Snafu Bar. The show is living up to its name. And now we will hear some Alice Kemp. It's KFJC.

0: It's an unfinished country. It's still prehistorical. The only thing that is lacking is the dinosaurs here. It's like a curse weighing on an entire landscape. And whoever goes too deep into this has his share of that curse. So we are cursed with what we are doing here. It's a land that God, if he exists, has created in anger. It's the only land where creation is unfinished yet. Taking a close look at what's around us, there is some sort of a harmony. It is the harmony of overwhelming and collective murder.
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KFJC. Sounds there from Claws. Playlist is not up to date, but we will get it eventually. You heard ARPANET with Quantum State Recombination from the Quantum Transposition, and that's all I know. Groceries for Seniors delivers food to seniors who live in areas not served by existing food pantries. Groceries for Seniors is a pantry partner of the San Francisco and Marin Food Bank and the Department of Disability and Aging Services. For info, go to groceriesforseniors.org. And I will now look at the broadcast forecast, tell you what's coming up here. And I would say Tuesday night late with Preston Peace on the Mobius Strip Inversion will be a great time, especially if you like a mix of dub and up-tempo beats and all sorts of things. He's real deadpan too. Come back for Preston Peace every other Tuesday, 10 p.m. to hosting the Mobius Strip Inversion. And we will continue now with a little Ladytron. It's KFJC.

KFJC. Sounds there from Barrio Lindo, Chatoyancy, from the Egdesis Volume 1 vinyl. And a classic from Chris and Cozy, the title track off of Heartbeat. You heard Nandi with Unrendered Location from her self-titled release. And I recommend kfjc.org for all the playlist details, all the labels, reviews on a bunch of these. 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I am Pigeon Poutine, filling in for Sam Yorko today, and I am looking at the broadcast forecast, and I'll tell you, if you like the afternoon drive time KFJC experience, then just come right back tomorrow for Isotope with the Hydrogen Jukebox. He'll play jazzy stuff, American historical things, and always current sounds as well. And he's an intrepid reviewer for the music department as well. So come back on Tuesday for Isotope at 2 p.m. Haight Street Art Center serves San Francisco's thriving poster art and artist communities with education programming, cultural programs, and art exhibitions drawing upon music, art, social, and political counterculture history. 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And the sounds will continue now with Nathan Johnson and the Cinematic Underground. 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

0: I don't have any ideas myself. 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

0: volontaire, un homicide volontaire. 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
1: KFJC. That's Ildegard with Homicide Volontaire from the Rage Blossom vinyl. And you heard Night Spore, The Only Thing That Matters from PH Level. We heard a throwback to Ronnie Size Snapshot from Memento. And Sagara with Shackleton on Where Is That Blossom? I am Pigeon Poutine, filling in for Sam Yorko on the snafu bar. I've got my illegal android helping me out. I saw Tui Decibel poking around. But I'm now looking at the specials and events section, tell you about something this week. It's the Clog. They are playing live in the pit. And Dominic Trix will be hosting them this Thursday, 2 to 6 p.m. They are visiting from Los Angeles, and they will be performing as part of their West Coast tour. They are from the Bay Area, and they have a mad mix of styles and influences. And Dominic Trix will tell you more. And you can catch it on the webcam as well, the live cam, on our website. 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

0: It's hot. I don't say it wasn't hot, but it's hot. 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That wasn't my fault.
1: Frodicoso, ita incipit fabula, fabulam.

0: KFJC. You're listening to Hebex de Expectatio Expectata. And you should see the playlist to figure out how to spell that one. Vinyl release from our friends at Dread Machine Records. And you also heard St. Abdullah and Jason Nazary with Strangers at the Gun Range from Wiretaps for Oral vinyl release. The U.S. Department of Energy and the Environmental Protection Agency have developed the website fueleconomy.gov, featuring updated fuel economy data for new and used passenger vehicles and fuel-saving tips. 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And I am Pigeon Poutine. I'm sorry. I'm filling in for Sam Yorko on the Snafu Bar, and I'll be here till 6 p.m. when Robert Emmett will take over. And we will now hear some Nihil Impulse. It is 89.7.
1: Extermination means that nothing is left, not even a corpse. The corpse of the rain has not been found, simply because the rain is not dead. It has purely and simply disappeared. Extermination means that nothing is left, not even a corpse. The corpse of the rain has not been found, simply because the rain is not dead.

KFJC. Sounds there from Fictional Colors. That was Tomorrow Tijuana from Love Song Generation. And you heard Akshamel, I Call You Into Being from Nothingness from Raw Scold. And Overcalc with Blanco off of Natural Rate. 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And I will also take a look, because we need to study the broadcast forecast, always see what else is coming up, what is good to listen to. And now I see what's going on, that Dominic Trix is hosting The Clog Live in the Pit on Thursday, like we talked about before, but that means Dee Dee Fink will be filling in for Dominic Trix on Wednesday. So come back Wednesday drive time, 2 to 6, for Dee Dee Fink, who likes rock and roll and indie music and music with lyrics. And she's back. She was here in the 80s and she's back on the air. And I am Pigeon Poutine filling in for Sam Yorko. It's the Snafu Bar. And just filling up the air sound until 6 p.m. And now we will hear some Closed Mouth on KFJC.

KFJC, that was G Park with Imwald from a oversized collection 1983 to 1988 of the Technisch Aleph label. That was the whole set there. Housed in the historic Edison Motion Picture Theater, the Niles SNA Silent Film Museum is dedicated to the study, education, exhibition, and appreciation of silent-era films. The Silent Film Museum hosts the Bronco Billy and Charlie Chaplin yearly festivals, offers tours and activities, and features live film screenings on Saturday nights. 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